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And I think to myself, why now? Why me? Why?

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I want to talk to you. The last time we talked, Mr. Smith, you reduced me to tears.

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She's from Texas, I can tell by the way. I'm not at this party, I'm back in your backseat. Frecuencia Origen, tu música en un solo lugar. 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